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These young niggas coming up. 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

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Anyway, we see them, we a bang pan another one. Boss up 4-5 Nanko one Remington. Any boy, this ballaton, them in a Killington. Bad man, you know we vibes can done. Vibes can done.